0: I don't be him. 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You guys dropped acid, didn't you? Craig doesn't have any pants on. He got fucking wild, probably danced, sweated all over the place. You got white shit all over your mouth, Frank. You probably sucked somebody's dick. Jonah over here probably watched and jerked off. Jay, I didn't even know you were in town. Good to see you.
1: Danny, we're not on acid. We didn't suck each other's dicks.
0: James Franco didn't suck any dick last night. Now I know y'all are tripping. FMI.

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0: Love must have been blind, cause I sure didn't see this one coming.
1: I once was blind, but now I see.
0: My best friend, huh? They say keep the ones you love close. And your enemies even closer. But I can't win for losing.